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Real Rock Z103, Van Halen's 316, Top of the World. Love Van Halen. Out of that, I Shot the Sheriff, classic Clapton, and Pat Travers snorting whiskey. Let's keep it rolling. You're in the middle of a 30-minute rock binge. Here's Thunder Island by Jay Ferguson. 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

0: Real Rock Z103 and Nobody's Fool, closing out a 30-minute rock binge. Good old Cinderella. Headed that long, long way from home, Foreigner. I'm Zach Daniels, and a reminder, if you don't have it, you got to download it. It's free. What am I talking about? The Fergus Now app. You get it from that Google or Apple Play Store. 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
1: It's the Real Rock Z103 weather forecast continuing until 10 o'clock Tuesday night. We have an extreme heat warning. Tonight, down around 71 clear, 95 on Tuesday with a heat index around 101. 71 Tuesday night, 92 Wednesday, 94 Thursday. At your Real Rock Z103 weather forecast.
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It's time for, once again, the Rock Box Lost and Found. We're opening it up to 1982 by this band called, well, drum roll please. Well, it's named after a country. This is Soul Survivor by Asia for another Rock Box Lost and Found. 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

0: Real Rock Z103, Walk This Way by Aerosmith. Love that tune. I love that band. Man, right up there in the top 20 for me. Toys in the Attic was the name of the album from 75. So, did you know that there was a Dutch artist that spread out 800 pounds? Well, I shouldn't say a Dutch artist. A museum in Rotterdam was paying tribute to a Dutch artist by spreading 800 pounds, roughly about 40 buckets worth of peanut butter. Yeah, all over the museum floor in honor of the Dutch artist who, back in 1969, had this art piece called Peanut Butter Floor. Is that not weird? Yeah, for 2 months, that's going to be there. Imagine what it's going to smell like and all of the little mice tracks. I don't know. They're going to be spreading peanut butter for 2 months, and it's going to be gross. That's what I think. I got a Blue Oyster Cult. I said. Let's rewind that. I've got Blue Oyster Cult coming up, kicking off a 30-minute rock bench for you. Real Rock Z103.
1: Here's the Real Rock Z103 weather forecast continuing until 10 o'clock Tuesday night. We have an extreme heat warning. Tonight, down around 71 clear, 95 on Tuesday with a heat index around 101. 71 Tuesday night, 92 Wednesday, 94 Thursday. At your Real Rock Z103 weather forecast.
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Let's keep it going. You're in the middle of a 30-minute rock binge, Bob Dylan's. This is Rainy Day Woman, number 12 and 35. 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

0: Real Rock Z103, Bob Seger's The Horizontal Bop. Stones at front of that, Miss You. I'm Zach Daniels. If you're just tuning in, feeling good, getting close to the end of the day for me. And I hope you're having a great evening this fine Monday. And get yourself a little sun. Stay hydrated because it's going to be in the 90s all week. I got Fleetwood Mac coming up for you. 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
1: Here's the Real Rock Z103 weather forecast continuing until 10 o'clock Tuesday night. We have an extreme heat warning. Tonight, down around 71 clear, 95 on Tuesday with a heat index around 101, 71 Tuesday night, 92 Wednesday, 94 Thursday. At your Real Rock Z103 weather forecast.
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Now, I've got a rock box lost and found for you, coming from 1984 to a prolific musician, Stevie Ray Vaughan, doing kind of an interesting song. This was his title track from 84. This is Couldn't Stand the Weather for another rock box lost and found. 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

0: 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Hope you have a great rest of your night. I got a 30-minute rock binge kicking it off. Tom Petty and the Heartbreakers, Kiss, Def Leppard, and more. 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Stay safe. And as always, God bless you. 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
1: It's Real Rock Z103 weather forecast continuing until 10 o'clock Tuesday night. We have an extreme heat warning. Tonight, down around 71 clear, 95 on Tuesday with a heat index around 101, 71 Tuesday night, 92 Wednesday, 94 Thursday. At your Real Rock Z103 weather forecast.
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2: It's your Real Rock Z103 weather forecast continuing until 10 o'clock Tuesday night. We have an extreme heat warning. Tonight, down around 71 clear, 95 on Tuesday with a heat index around 101. 71 Tuesday night, 92 Wednesday, 94 Thursday. At your Real Rock Z103 weather forecast.
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2: This is your I-94 ramp cone zone update. The 210 I-94 ramp is closed. The interchange ramps will be closed to all travelers during construction, and traffic to and from Highway 210 in Fergus Falls will be detoured to the County Road 1/Tower Road. Highway 210 will remain open for travelers during construction. Traffic will shift to one side of the bridge and will be reduced to one lane in each direction. For construction updates, visit the Fergus Falls Chamber at fergusfalls.com and click on the cone zone. 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
2: It's your Real Rock Z103 weather forecast continuing until 10 o'clock Tuesday night. We have an extreme heat warning. Tonight, down around 71 clear, 95 on Tuesday with a heat index around 101. 71 Tuesday night, 92 Wednesday, 94 Thursday. At your Real Rock Z103 weather forecast.
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2: This is your I-94 ramp cone zone update. The 210 I-94 ramp is closed. The interchange ramps will be closed to all travelers during construction, and traffic to and from Highway 210 in Fergus Falls will be detoured to the County Road 1/Tower Road. Highway 210 will remain open for travelers during construction. Traffic will shift to one side of the bridge and will be reduced to one lane in each direction. For construction updates, visit the Fergus Falls Chamber at fergusfalls.com and click on the Cone Zone. 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This Cone Zone update is brought to you by Falls Laundromat. Laundry piling up while the roads are torn up? Falls Laundromat is open during construction. 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
1: Here's your Real Rock Z103 weather forecast continuing until 10 o'clock Tuesday night. We have an extreme heat warning. Tonight, down around 71 clear, 95 on Tuesday with a heat index around 101, 71 Tuesday night, 92 Wednesday, 94 Thursday. At your Real Rock Z103 weather forecast.
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0: This evening, we're basking in beautiful sunny skies, hanging out around 89. Overnight, it's gonna stay clear and cool down to 76. Good luck keeping those windows closed. Tomorrow, we're back to blazing sunshine with a high reaching 93. Perfect weather for a heat-induced daydream or a trip to the beach. Right now, it's 77. Keep it locked on Real Rock Z103.
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2: I like to do a song of great social and political import. It goes like this. Oh, Lord, won't you buy me a Mercedes Benz? My friends all drive Porsches. 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Worked hard all my lifetime. No help from my friends. 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Oh Lord, won't you buy me a color TV? Dialing $4 is trying to find me. 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Oh Lord, won't you buy me a night on the town? I'm counting on you, Lord. Please don't let me down. 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Oh Lord, won't you buy me a night on the town? Everybody, oh Lord, won't you buy me a Mercedes Benz? My friends all drive Porsches. I must make amends. Worked hard all my lifetime. No help from my friends. So, oh Lord, won't you buy me a Mercedes Benz? That's it.
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Okay, here's the rules. Two songs by the same band, baby. It's Super Twofer Tuesday on Real Rock.

0: Later this morning, we'll be soaking in sunshine with temps hitting 75. So slap on that sunscreen. This afternoon, oh, it's a scorcher. We're zooming into the upper 90s. Perfect weather for melting into your lawn chair. Tomorrow's looking just as hot and sunny. So keep your cool and grab a cold one. Current temp, 77. 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

0: Later this morning, we'll be soaking in sunshine with temps hitting 75. So slap on that sunscreen. This afternoon? Oh, it's a scorcher. We're zooming into the upper 90s. Perfect weather for melting into your lawn chair. Tomorrow's looking just as hot and sunny. So keep your cool and grab a cold one. Current temp, 77. 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

0: Later this morning, we'll be soaking in sunshine with temps hitting 75. So slap on that sunscreen. This afternoon? Oh, it's a scorcher. We're zooming into the upper 90s. Perfect weather for melting into your lawn chair. Tomorrow's looking just as hot and sunny. So keep your cool and grab a cold one. 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

0: Later this morning, we're shining bright with clear skies and temps climbing to about 75. The afternoon? It's a scorcher, folks. Expect the mercury to hit near 98, perfect for frying an egg on the sidewalk. And on Wednesday, the sun continues its reign with highs around 90. Right now, we're sitting at a cozy 72. Keep it locked. 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

gave me the queen. 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She was wheeling and dealing, just doing her thing. She was holding a pair, but I had to try. 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

0: Later this morning, we're shining bright with clear skies and temps climbing to about 75. The afternoon? It's a scorcher, folks. Expect the mercury to hit near 98, perfect for frying an egg on the sidewalk. And on Wednesday, the sun continues its reign with highs around 90. Right now, we're sitting at a cozy 72. Keep it locked. 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

Okay, here's the rules. 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

0: Later this morning, we're shining bright with clear skies and temps climbing to about 75. The afternoon? It's a scorcher, folks. Expect the mercury to hit near 98, perfect for frying an egg on the sidewalk. And on Wednesday, the sun continues its reign with highs around 90. Right now we're sitting at a cozy 72. Keep it locked. 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

0: Real Rock Z103, Super 2 for Tuesday from Mabel Murphy's and River City Auto 2 from David Bowie, Blue Jean, and Rebel Rebel. It's 6:09. It's Miles Riker. Glad to have you along on a Super 2 for Tuesday. I have two from the Allman Brothers lined up next. Hope you're having a cool start to your Tuesday. 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

0: 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Two from the Allman Brothers Band, Midnight Rider and Statesboro Blues. 19 minutes after 6 on a Super 2 for Tuesday. If you have to be outside today, make sure that you're staying hydrated. 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And I got a whole bunch of awesome music for you today. In fact, I have two from Van Halen coming up next. 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

0: Real Rock Z103, Super 2 for Tuesday from Mabel Murphy's and River City Auto. Two from Styx, Mr. Roboto, and Renegade. 6:48, it's Miles Riker. Glad to have you along. Extreme heat warning in effect until 10 o'clock tonight. So let's look over our forecast real quick. 95 and sunny today, 72 tonight. Partly sunny, 92 tomorrow. Let's jump ahead to this weekend where temps are supposed to be just a little bit cooler. And when I say a little bit, I mean partly sunny and 88 on Saturday, but then 85 on Sunday, and right now Monday, expecting a high of 84. Currently this morning, let me see if I have an updated temp for you. We are at 71. It's 6:49. Let's bring in news director Derek Sidian for a check into KBRFradio.com news. Derek?
1: Lake Region Healthcare is alerting patients of a data security breach following the conclusion of a year-long investigation. According to a recent notice sent out to Lake Region customers, the company detected unauthorized access to its network on May 19th of last year. Upon learning of this issue, Lake Region took steps to secure the network and commenced an investigation with the assistance of external cybersecurity professionals. The investigation, which concluded on June 5th of this year, included a comprehensive review of the affected data to assess and identify the individuals and information that may have been impacted. While Lake Region is not aware of any unauthorized use of personal information as a result of this incident, the company is encouraging all potentially impacted individuals to remain vigilant by monitoring healthcare records, financial accounts, and credit reports for suspicious activity. Lake Region says it will be providing complimentary identity theft protection services to all individuals for 1 year. Potentially impacted individuals may contact the dedicated response line at 844-507-9987 for information on additional precautionary measures or for enrollment support. Several law firms say they are investigating a potential class action lawsuit against Lake Region on behalf of patients whose personal information may have been exposed in the incident. For KBRFradio.com news, I'm Derek Sidian. Get more news at KBRFradio.com. 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

0: Real Rock Z103 Super 2 for Tuesday from Mabel Murphy's and River City Auto. Two from the Stones, Honky Tonk Women, and Let's Spend the Night Together. 6 minutes after 7 o'clock, let's dig into Z103 Sports for this morning. The Home Run Derby was last night. Jordan Walker won the Home Run Derby over Phillies slugger Kyle Schwarber, 12-11 in the final round. So that means that the Minnesota Twins don't play until this Friday. Tonight, it's a 7 o'clock start time as the AL and the NL go up against each other for the All-Star game. 7 o'clock is the start time this coming Friday for the Twins as they're on the road against the Cubs. Minnesota Lynx spent a good portion of the game last night against the Phoenix Mercury trailing. However, they just came alive, especially Olivia Miles. Final score, Minnesota Lynx 104, Phoenix Mercury 100. The Lynx and the LA Sparks will be playing tomorrow at noon. That's at noon tomorrow. Wow. And you can watch that on the Victory Plus app. There's one match today, a featured match in the semifinals for the FIFA World Cup. France is up against Spain. That'll get underway at 2 o'clock. Real Rock, Z103 weather for today. Extreme heat warning in effect until 10 o'clock tonight. Sunny and 95, 72 tonight. Partly to mostly sunny tomorrow and a high of 92. We are currently at 72. Two from the Eagles lined up next. It's 8 minutes after 7, Real Rock, Z103.
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This is a song that we learned from a fellow named Steve Young who lived in San Diego. This is called Seven Bridges Road. I hope you like this.

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0: Real Rock Z103, Super Twofer Tuesday from River City Auto and Mabel Murphy's, Two for the Eagles, Seven Bridges Road, and Heartache Tonight. You can find that song on their Long Run album back in 1979. It's 18 minutes after 7 o'clock. It's Miles Riker. Just want to alert you, we are under an extreme heat warning. That'll be in effect until 10 o'clock tonight. So for those of you that are working outdoors, obviously, keep yourselves hydrated. And today is going to be the hottest day of the week at 95 under a sunny sky. 72 tonight, 92 and partly sunny tomorrow. Things are supposed to be cooling off a touch for this weekend. 88 on Saturday and 85 on Sunday. We are currently at 72, 18 minutes after 7. Derek Sidian will be in at about 10-2 for a check into KBRFradio.com news. And I have two from 38 special in by request coming up next. But first, Paul Schaefer's Day in Rock, Real Rock, Z103.
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5: It's July 14th, and today in 1984, Billy Idol is top five with Eyes Without a Face. The video shoot was complete with heavy lighting, fire, and fog machines. As a result, Billy's contact lenses nearly fused to his eyeballs. Soon after, cops rushed Billy to the hospital, where doctors saved his vision. So luckily, Billy still has eyes with a face, otherwise he'd be blind, and we don't want to make a blind joke. And today in 1982, Van Halen begins touring for the album Dive or Down. Five of the 12 songs on the album are covers, including this one by Roy Orbison. The video for Oh Pretty Woman is one of the first to be banned by MTV, all because of a scene where two midgets appear to molest a woman who later turns out to be a transvestite. Been there. Hey, follow me on Twitter at Paul Schaefer. The spelling is S-H-A-F-F-E-R.
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0: Real Rock Z103, Super 2 for Tuesday from Mabel Murphy's and River City Auto. Two from Def Leppard, Animal, and Rock of Ages. 747 forecast for today, 95 and sunny. And we are under an extreme heat warning until 10 o'clock tonight. 72 tonight, then tomorrow partly sunny and 92. 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Today, the 14th of July, at the Z103 studio this morning at 6, it was 70. Yesterday's high, 91, with the overnight low at 70. Vern Peterson, northeast of Underwood this morning, reported 68, with yesterday's high at 93. And John Waller of Pelican Rapids reported 69 this morning, and yesterday's high, 98. From the Z103 Weather Almanac on this date last year, the high 86, the overnight low 63. Minnesota record temps on this date in 1987, 98. In 1927, the overnight record low, 44. 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Derek?
1: Despite the extreme heat conditions, the 4-H animal shows will continue as normal during the West Otter Tail County Fair this week. On Monday, West Otter Tail 4-H posted on Facebook that the livestock check-in from 10 to 8 today will remain as scheduled. The organization says warm temperatures are not uncommon during fair season, and conditions at the fair are typically similar to what the animals are experiencing at home, but the decision to bring animals to the fair is ultimately up to each family. The decision comes after West Otter Tail 4-H leaders discussed the concern of heat at length with the fair board, the fair veterinarian, and the regional animal science educator. The organization is encouraging exhibitors to prioritize their animals' well-being by providing plenty of fresh water, shade, and ventilation, and closely monitoring them throughout the week. The 150th West Otter Tail County Fair is this Wednesday through Saturday. 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

0: Real Rock Z103 Super 2 for Tuesday from Mabel Murphy's and River City Auto, 2 from Rare Earth. I know I'm losing you, and I just want to celebrate. 12 minutes after 8 o'clock, Z103 Sports. St. Louis Cardinals slugger Jordan Walker won the 2026 Home Run Derby. It looks like he won it in the final round 12-11 over Kyle Schwarber of the Philadelphia Phillies. So obviously, Minnesota Twins have the rest of the week off, except for a few guys, because the All-Star game is tonight. That gets underway at 7. Minnesota Twins back in action on Friday as they start a road series against the Cubs and the Guardians. Minnesota Lynx came from behind last night to beat the Phoenix Mercury 104-100. They will play again tomorrow at noon. They'll be up against the LA Sparks. There is a featured match today in the FIFA World Cup. It gets underway at 2 o'clock. France is up against Spain. Real Rock, Z103 weather for today, 95, and we are under an extreme heat warning until 10 o'clock tonight. 95 and sunny, 72 tonight, 92 and partly sunny tomorrow. We are currently at 72, 2 from Petty lined up next. 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

0: Real Rock Z103 Super Twofer Tuesday from River City Auto and Mabel Murphy's. Two from Tom Petty, the Heartbreakers, Even the Losers, and The Waiting. Are you one of those people that likes to stay up late at night? Well, there's some kind of bad news about that. Some new research reveals that losing just 90 minutes of sleep nightly can cause roughly 1 pound of weight gain over 6 weeks, nearly 9 pounds annually. The study asked adults who normally sleep 7 to 8 hours to delay bedtime by 90 minutes. Mildly sleep-deprived participants also spent about 17 extra minutes sedentary daily, rising to 30 minutes for men and postmenopausal women. Poor sleep also raises blood pressure, disrupts blood sugar, and can increase insulin resistance risk by 40 to 80%. Oh my gosh, I'm one of those people that likes to stay up late. And not only that, but I have to get up at 5 o'clock in the morning. Oh my gosh, when am I going to get sleep? Let's dig into our forecast a little bit for today. Expecting a high of 95 and an extreme heat warning is in effect until 10 o'clock tonight. 72 tonight. Tomorrow, partly sunny, 92. Currently, our temp is at 75. It's 825. Two from the Cars coming up next. 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

0: Real Rock Z103, Super 2 for Tuesday from Mabel Murphy's and River City Auto. Two from Yes, both off 90125. It's 8:45, and we are under an extreme heat warning until 10 o'clock tonight. Sunny, 95 today, 72 tonight. Partly sunny, 92 tomorrow. And our current temp is at 77. 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Today, the 14th of July, at the Z103 studio this morning at 6, 70. Yesterday's high, 91, with the overnight low at 70. Vern Peterson, northeast of Underwood, reported 68 this morning, with yesterday's high at 93. John Waller of Pelican Rapids reported 69 this morning, with yesterday's high, 98. And from the Z103 Weather Almanac on this date last year, the high 86, the overnight low 63. Minnesota record temps on this date in 1987, 98. In 1927, the overnight record low, 44. That seems rather comfortable right about now, doesn't it? It's currently 77, and two in a row from Deep Purple up next. 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

0: Real Rock Z103 weather for today. Extreme heat warning in effect until 10 o'clock tonight. Sunny and 95 today, 72 tonight, then tomorrow 92 and partly sunny.
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0: 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Listen for the latest weather forecast and the latest reports from the Weather Spotter Network. 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

0: Real Rock, Z103 weather for today, 95 and sunny. That means we're under an extreme heat warning until 10 o'clock tonight. Tonight's low 72, then tomorrow partly sunny, 92.
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Do you believe in love? Huey Lewis in the news. Real Rock Z103 on a Super Twofer Tuesday, right in the middle of a 30-minute rock binge. Here's Boston.

0: Oh boy, that feels like Friday music on a Tuesday. Party from Boston and Don't Look Back ahead of that. Two in a row all day long. It is a Super Two for Tuesday brought to us by River City Auto and Mabel Murphy's, both of Fergus Falls. All right. It just takes two words to describe the weather or to do the weather: awfully hot. And I think that takes care of it because that's what it's going to be. Look for 95 today and really not too much wind. So I don't know. I hate the wind, but it's kind of been a savior the last couple of days. 72 tonight, 92 tomorrow, and 71 overnight. 92 on Thursday, 93 Friday, and Saturday we're looking for 90. It's going to be real cool on Sunday with a slight chance of a scattered shower. Only 88. That just shows you that all things are relative, huh? When we're looking forward to 88 instead of 95. Anyway, heat index up to 103 today. So, there is a heat advisory in effect. All right, got Super Tramp with a pair coming up, too, from Cinderella, too. Don't go away.
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0: Coming home, Cinderella. Gypsy Road out ahead of that one as we wind our way through Tuesday. Super Twofer Tuesday. We do it for you every week. And we love to do it. And you love to listen. That's great. I've got lots more two in a rows coming your way. Couple from ZZ Top coming up. Lynyrd Skynyrd with a pair. Going to kick off the next 30-minute rock binge. So go ahead, turn it up on a Tuesday. 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
13: Rumors spreading around in that Texas town. About to check outside the games. And you know what I'm talking about. 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They got a lot of nice girls.

0: cheap sunglasses. ZZ Top, Real Rock Z103. Well, hot out there today, 95. And I'm sorry, it doesn't get a whole lot better. Wednesday, 92. About the same for Thursday, 93 Friday, and 90 on Saturday, all the way back to 88 on Sunday. And that's as far as I can look ahead. Sorry. Okay, hot stuff coming up for sure. Heat index today of 103. So yeah, check on your neighbors and friends. Make sure that everybody's doing okay in this extreme heat. All right, two from Lynyrd Skynyrd. Kick off the next 30-minute Rock Binge. Don't go away.
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0: Rock Me, Great White, Real Rock Z103 to wrap up a 30-minute rock binge on a Super 2 for Tuesday. Hey, good to have you along. Oh, it's hot out there, isn't it? Yeah, and it's going to continue being hot. 95 today, and that southwest wind that is kind of, I don't know if it's made it better or worse the last few days, but that wind is going to die down today. 72 overnight, and Wednesday calls for 92, same for Thursday. Lots of sunshine. That's it. Just sun all week long. Friday, maybe a few high clouds, 93, and we'll see 90 on Saturday and 88 on Sunday. So, yeah, kind of a broken record in hot weather. All right, two from Van Halen on the way, two from Boz Skaggs, too. It's a Super 2 for Tuesday.
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0: Breakdown Dead Ahead, Boz Skaggs with the second one, and Lido Shuffle out ahead of that one. Hope you're having a good Tuesday. Great to have you along. And we are looking like another hot one. Yeah, it's going to be hot, but there's some fun things to do. So maybe it'll make you forget about the heat. It's the West Ottertail County Fair coming up. Opens up tomorrow. I can smell the corn dogs and the cheese curds. Yeah, all the grease you could ever eat in 4 days. I'm up for it. All right, goes Wednesday, Thursday, Friday, Saturday, by the way, Fergus Falls, West Ottertail County Fairgrounds. All right, two from Elton John coming up. Steely Dan going to kick off the next 30-minute rock binge that'll take you off to lunch. So stay put. 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

0: I'm still standing. Elton John, Real Rock, Z103. Well, hot out there today, 95, and the heat index add a little moisture and a little humidity, and it's going to feel like 103 today. So, yeah, dangerously hot, and there is there's pretty much a heat index warning almost across the country. In fact, I thought I read from San Francisco to Boston. That's pretty much all of us. So, yeah, do what you have to do to stay cool today. All right, 2 from Steely Dan, going to kick off a 30-minute rock binge that'll take you off to lunch.
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Bridge of Sighs, Robin Trower, Real Rock Z103. Good afternoon, everybody. Lunchtime on a Tuesday, and we're right in the middle of a 30-minute rock binge. Here's Robert Plant.

0: Communication Breakdown, Led Zeppelin, Real Rock, Z103, as we wind our way through your Tuesday. Great to have you along. Going to be hot out there. The weather is, yeah, one word, hot. 95 today, 92 on Wednesday. We get down to the low 70s overnight, but that's about as good as it's going to get. Thursday, 92, Friday, 93. Yeah, and it looks like we're going to be about 90 on Saturday and 88, the first break of the 90s on Sunday, with just a very slight chance of a scattered shower. All right, we've got Paul Schaefer's Day in Rock coming up. Don't go away.
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5: It's July 14th, and today in 1984, Billy Idol is top five with Eyes Without a Face. The video shoot was complete with heavy lighting, fire, and fog machines. As a result, Billy's contact lenses nearly fused to his eyeballs. Soon after, cops rushed Billy to the hospital, where doctors saved his vision. So luckily, Billy still has eyes with a face, otherwise he'd be blind, and we don't want to make a blind joke. And today in 1982, Van Halen begins touring for the album Dive or Down. Five of the 12 songs on the album are covers, including this one by Roy Orbison.
6: Pretty Woman, walking down the street.
5: The video for Oh Pretty Woman is one of the first to be banned by MTV, all because of a scene where two midgets appear to molest a woman who later turns out to be a transvestite. Been there. Hey, follow me on Twitter at Paul Schaefer. The spelling is S-H-A-F-F-E-R.
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0: I'm all right. Little Kenny Loggins for you on a Tuesday afternoon. Hey, have you tuned in on Sunday mornings? People love this show, and why wouldn't they? Just great new show that we have for you every Sunday morning from 7 to 9 a.m. It's called Sunday Morning Bacon and Eggs. And we'd love for you to tune in this coming Sunday. Oh my gosh, all your favorite music. I can highly recommend. Yeah, so 7 to 9, Sunday morning, Bacon and Eggs. Tune in Sunday morning. You're gonna love it. All right, two from Dio coming up next. Don't go away.
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0: Last in line, second one from Dio on a Super Twofer Tuesday. Quick check on the weather, 95 today, 72 tonight, and there is a warning out there for you to really, really be careful in this heat. So, yeah, no strenuous activity outside today. You know, save your run or bike ride for a cooler day, or even your yard work, your mowing, giving you a chance to just sit in a cool place and take the day off because it's hot out there. All right, two from Poison coming up. Got a couple from April Wine around the corner, too. And that'll kind of wrap up your lunch hour. So, but stick around. Two in a row's continue all day long right here on a Super Twofer Tuesday.
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0: Women from Foreigner to wrap up a double shot on a Super Two for Tuesday, brought to us by River City Auto and Mabel Murphy's of Fergus Falls. Well, hot out there, 95 today. Heat warning in effect until 10 o'clock tonight, I think it is. 72 overnight. At least it cools down to almost 70 degrees overnight. I guess we can be thankful for that. 92 for tomorrow's daytime high. Same for Thursday. Friday, 93. We are looking for 90 on Saturday and 88 on Sunday. Yeah, real cool down. All right, Lover Boy coming up with two. Got a couple from the Beatles, too. Don't go away.
1: This is your I-94 ramp cone zone update. The 210 I-94 ramp is closed. The interchange ramps will be closed to all travelers during construction, and traffic to and from Highway 210 in Fergus Falls will be detoured to the County Road 1/Tower Road. Highway 210 will remain open for travelers during construction. Traffic will shift to one side of the bridge and will be reduced to one lane in each direction. For construction updates, visit the Fergus Falls Chamber at fergusfalls.com and click on the Cone Zone. 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Laundry piling up while the roads are torn up? 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

0: Rocky Raccoon from the Beatles on Real Rock Z103. Well, here's a story I love. Here's a woman from Maine. They were celebrating her 103rd birthday, and she arrives at her own birthday party, and she heard live music. She quickly ran to the kitchen, grabbed a pair of spoons, and sat down with the band and played the spoons. I love that. Yeah, 103. She's pretty spunky there. Happy birthday. All right, two from Kansas coming up next. Don't go away.
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0: Play the game tonight, Kansas. Real Rock is Z103. Carry on, Wayward Son, out ahead of that. Well, hot out there, 95 today, 72 overnight, going to be 92, basically, early, you know, low 90s. The rest of the week, we don't break the 90s until Sunday, when we'll top out at 88. So just a real hot week in store. Billy Squire with a pair coming up to kick off the next 30-minute Rock Binge. And that's going to do it for me on a Super 2 for Tuesday. Chuck Ahmet moving in next. Hang around right here. Real Rock Z103. Have a great afternoon.
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A Real Rock Z103 Super 2 for Tuesday with the Eagles. One of these nights, witchy woman. Hey, Chuck, I'm it in. Another hot day for us. We'll check that forecast coming up. 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Let's go with the Moody Blues now. 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

0: A Real Rock Z103, Moody Blues, Ride My Seesaw, and Gemini Dream on Super 2 for Tuesday, the kind of day and the kind of forecast that it's kind of cool to be an announcer sitting in the studio when we punch up the weather forecast. Really doesn't take too much time. I'm not even looking at it right now because, why? I've got it memorized. Pretty easy when it says sunshine, low to mid-90s today, 72 tonight, lower 90s tomorrow, lower 90s the next day, and lower 90s Friday even. That's what the forecast calls for, just a 90-degree weather pretty much all week, maybe even Saturday as well, before we finally get a little relief on Sunday and Monday. And there's your forecast, Real Rock Z103. I got a couple from Head East ready to go next.
1: Weather can shift quickly and sometimes become dangerous. 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
3: This is your I-94 Ramp Cone Zone update. The 210 I-94 ramp is closed. The interchange ramps will be closed to all travelers during construction, and traffic to and from Highway 210 in Fergus Falls will be detoured to the County Road 1/Tower Road. Highway 210 will remain open for travelers during construction. Traffic will shift to one side of the bridge and will be reduced to one lane in each direction. For construction updates, visit the Fergus Falls Chamber at fergusfalls.com and click on the Cone Zone. 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Laundry piling up while the roads are torn up? 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

0: Real Roxy 103 Stone Temple Pilots and head east on Super 2 for Tuesday, brought to you by Mabel Murphy's and River City Auto. Well, Jordan Walker spoiled it for Phillies fans last night. If you were watching the home run derby, Jordan Walker of the Cardinals beat Kyle Schwarber of the Phillies in the home run contest. All the festivities at Citizens Bank Park in Philadelphia, so the All-Star game tonight at 7 o'clock for you baseball junkies. The Twins are off, and then through Thursday, they get back into action at Chicago against the Cubs on Friday night. Lynx with a nice win last night. They beat the Mercury 104-100. Olivia Miles, we're saying, Lynx fans are saying, Caitlin who? Olivia Miles, the rookie, with 33 points last night. Kayla McBride with 37. With two players with a combined 70 points for another Lynx win last night. So the Lynx looking pretty good. Cheap Trick on Super 2 for Tuesday next. 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

0: 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Got a couple from The Doors lined up next.
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0: Real Rock Z103 in the heat of the night, and One Night Love Affair 2 from Bryan Adams. A super 2 for Tuesday. Hey, Chuck, I'm in. Hot today and for the rest of the week, really. It does call for low to mid-90s today and sunshine. That means lower 70s tonight. Don't stay so mild overnight. It'd be nice if it would cool off at night a little bit more. But that's the way it is. Hot, humid weather in this week. The heat dome over Minnesota, if you will. I think that's probably the term the meteorologists are using. So lower 90s tomorrow. A lower 90s on Thursday, lower 90s on Friday, and maybe even 90 on Saturday before it looks like we finally get a little relief Sunday and into the next work week. But there's your forecast warming up again today, Real Rock Z103.
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0: 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There's Blondie with Dreaming off Eat to the Beat 1979. And one way or another comes off Parallel Lines from a year earlier. Also, a good Kiss for you. Hope you enjoyed that old Kiss song, Strutter. I love that song from their first album. And Shout It Out Loud off the huge Destroyer album from the 70s, Kiss, this afternoon. Sammy Hagar double coming up. Super 2 for Tuesday continues after the break. 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
1: This is your I-94 ramp cone zone update. The 210 I-94 ramp is closed. The interchange ramps will be closed to all travelers during construction, and traffic to and from Highway 210 in Fergus Falls will be detoured to the County Road 1/Tower Road. Highway 210 will remain open for travelers during construction. Traffic will shift to one side of the bridge and will be reduced to one lane in each direction. For construction updates, visit the Fergus Falls Chamber at fergusfalls.com and click on the Cone Zone. 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Laundry piling up while the roads are torn up? Falls Laundromat is open during construction. 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

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Super 2 for Tuesday. Billy Joel, Only the Good Die Young. And moving out. Hey, Chuck, I'm in. 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

0: Roxy 103. How about that jam? A little bit more rare REO Speedwagon. That goes back to the early 70s from REO2 and a cut called Golden Country, and then Roll with the Changes, of course. Bob Seger coming up. Tonic back to the 90s on the way on this hot day. Yeah, low to mid 90s this afternoon. Lower 70s again tonight, and then it pretty much calls for 92 tomorrow and 92 Thursday and 92 on Friday, and probably even around the 90 mark on Saturday. So it's going to be a while before we break out of this. Easy to give you the forecast, I'll tell you that. There it is. Hot. Real Roxy 103. Bob Seger and the Silver Bullets coming up.
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0: Real Rock Z103, two of their biggest songs from their biggest album. And didn't really come out with too much after that. They came out with a reworked Lemon Parade album a few years later. But there it is. Tonic, Open Up Your Eyes. And If You Could Only See, from the Lemon Parade album. Bob Seger and the Silver Bullets, Rock and Roll Never Forgets. And also Main Street, both off the remastered Night Moves album on this Tuesday. 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

0: and commenced an investigation with the assistance of external cybersecurity professionals. The investigation, which concluded on June 5th of this year, included a comprehensive review of the affected data to assess and identify the individuals and information that may have been impacted. While Lake Region is not aware of any unauthorized use of personal information as a result of this incident, the company is encouraging all potentially impacted individuals to remain vigilant by monitoring healthcare records, financial accounts, and credit reports for suspicious activity. Despite the extreme heat conditions, the 4-H animal shows will continue as normal during the West Ottertail County Fair this week. West Ottertail 4-H posted on Facebook that at this time, livestock check-in from 10 to 8 today will remain as scheduled. The organization says the decision of bringing animals to the fair is ultimately up to each family, and that warm temperatures are not uncommon during fair season, and conditions at the fair are typically similar to what the animals are experiencing at home. The organization encourages exhibitors to prioritize their animals' well-being by providing plenty of fresh water, shade, ventilation, and closely monitoring them throughout the week. The decision comes after West Ottertail 4-H leaders discussed the heat concern at length with the fair board, the fair veterinarian, and the regional animal science educator. For KBRFradio.com News, I'm Derek Sidian. 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
2: This is your I-94 ramp cone zone update. The 210 I-94 ramp is closed. The interchange ramps will be closed to all travelers during construction, and traffic to and from Highway 210 in Fergus Falls will be detoured to the County Road 1/Tower Road. Highway 210 will remain open for travelers during construction. Traffic will shift to one side of the bridge and will be reduced to one lane in each direction. For construction updates, visit the Fergus Falls Chamber at fergusfalls.com and click on the cone zone. 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Laundry piling up while the roads are torn up? Falls Laundromat is open during construction. 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

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David Bowie, Let's Dance, title from that album, 1983. And then way back to 72, from the rise and fall of Ziggy Stardust and Suffragette City, kicking off the hour. 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

0: Real Rock, Z103 Chicago on Super 2 for Tuesday, driven by River City Auto, also brought to you by Mabel Murphy's, feeling stronger every day, and 25 or 6 to 4. A weather check before we get into the day in Rock. Another hot one today. Will probably stay pretty mild tonight. That's what that means. 70s doesn't exactly cool off overnight, does it? We'll say lower 70s tonight. Back to the lower 90s tomorrow and lower 70s then tomorrow night. And into Thursday, sunshine about 92. Friday, again, lower 90s and maybe even 90 on Saturday, too. So it's with us all week. 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
5: It's July 14th, and today in 1984, Billy Idol is top five with Eyes Without a Face. The video shoot was complete with heavy lighting, fire, and fog machines. As a result, Billy's contact lenses nearly fused to his eyeballs. Soon after, cops rushed Billy to the hospital, where doctors saved his vision. So luckily, Billy still has eyes with a face, otherwise he'd be blind, and we don't want to make a blind joke. And today in 1982, Van Halen begins touring for the album Dive or Down. Five of the 12 songs on the album are covers, including this one by Roy Orbison. The video for Oh Pretty Woman is one of the first to be banned by MTV, all because of a scene where two midgets appear to molest a woman who later turns out to be a transvestite. Been there. Hey, follow me on Twitter at Paul Schaefer. The spelling is S-H-A-F-F-E-R.
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0: 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No Twins, they're on the All-Star break. 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They open up a series at Chicago against the Cubs on Friday night. It's the All-Star game tonight from Citizens Bank Park. 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And that'll be a 7 o'clock start tonight for you baseball junkies. It's the All-Star game tonight. I've got two from Metallica coming up. 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
5: This is your I-94 ramp cone zone update. The 210 I-94 ramp is closed. The interchange ramps will be closed to all travelers during construction, and traffic to and from Highway 210 in Fergus Falls will be detoured to the County Road 1/Tower Road. Highway 210 will remain open for travelers during construction. Traffic will shift to one side of the bridge and will be reduced to one lane in each direction. For construction updates, visit the Fergus Falls Chamber at fergusfalls.com and click on the cone zone. 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Laundry piling up while the roads are torn up? 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

0: 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Zach Daniels coming in. He'll keep it going. And, of course, you got to have the Rolling Stones on Super 2 for Tuesday, right? I've got two from the Stones lined up, ready to go. Have a good night, Real Rock Z103.
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Love is a Battlefield for another Super 2 for Tuesday, driven by River City Auto and Mabel Murphy's of Fergus Falls. Hit me with your best shot ahead of that. Here's two by the Alan Parsons Project. 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

0: Real Rock Z103, the Alan Parsons Project with Psycho Babble from 1982 for another Super Twofer Tuesday. And coming up after the break, Ted Nugent, Real Rock Z103.
1: Here's your Real Rock Z103 weather forecast for tonight. An extreme heat warning remains in effect. 71 mostly clear for tonight. A heat advisory in effect for tomorrow morning through Thursday night. 92 is some patchy smoke Wednesday. Areas of smoke 93 Thursday. Hot 94 Friday. That's your forecast on Real Rock Z103.
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1: 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We love hearing from you and want to see your severe weather photos. Whether it's hail, storm damage, threatening clouds, whatever it might be, we want to see it. To submit your summer severe weather photos, go to kbrfradio.com, then to the Weather Spotter page located on the Weather tab. 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
1: Here's your Real Rock Z103 weather forecast for tonight. An extreme heat warning remains in effect. 71 mostly clear for tonight. A heat advisory in effect for tomorrow morning through Thursday night. 92 is Apache smoke Wednesday. Areas of smoke 93 Thursday. 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